0: mark interest rate. News and analysis at townhall.com. Tensions flare anew between North and South Korea.
1: An explosion has wounded three South Korean military officers inside the heavily fortified demilitarized zone separating the two countries. The South Korean Defense Ministry says the blast occurred Monday during an unspecified operation. The cause is not immediately clear. South Korean officials declined to speculate over whether it might have been caused by a North Korean landmine. The North has recently added mines and various frontline fortifications to the DMZ. Rich Thomason reporting.
0: Pope Leo XIV is set to return to Peru in November, retracing his steps as a missionary priest. This will be his longest trip yet, also taking him to Uruguay and Argentina. The Vatican released his itinerary on Monday. Leo, who has Peruvian citizenship, spent two decades there as a priest and bishop. More on the stories at townhall.com.
2: For tonight, partly cloudy skies, patchy frost developing, a low around 34 or 1C. For tomorrow, mostly sunny skies, a high near 61 or 16C. Wednesday, sunny, a high near 63 at 17 Celsius. Thursday, sunshine expected, a high near 67, 19C. Friday, partly sunny skies, a high near 69 or 21C. Saturday, partly sunny, a high near 64, 18C. Sunday calls for mostly sunny skies, a slight chance of showers, a high near 66. That's 19 degrees Celsius. Okay.

for tonight, partly cloudy skies, patchy frost developing, a low around 34 or 1C. For tomorrow, mostly sunny skies, a high near 61 or 16C. Wednesday, sunny, a high near 63 at 17 Celsius. Thursday, sunshine expected, a high near 67, 19C. Friday, partly sunny skies, a high near 69 or 21C. Saturday, partly sunny, a high near 64, 18C. Sunday calls for mostly sunny skies, a slight chance of showers, a high near 66. That's 19 degrees Celsius. Okay.

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It was the perfect country and western song. I wrote him back a letter and I told him it was not the perfect country and western song because he hadn't said anything at all about mama or trains or trucks or prison or getting drunk. 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

I was walking home from school on a cold winter day. 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

for tonight, partly cloudy skies, patchy frost developing, a low around 34 or 1C. For tomorrow, mostly sunny skies, a high near 61 or 16C. Wednesday, sunny, a high near 63, that's 17 Celsius. Thursday, sunshine expected, a high near 67, 19C. Friday, partly sunny skies, a high near 69 or 21C. Saturday, partly sunny, a high near 64, 18C. Sunday calls for mostly sunny skies, a slight chance of showers, a high near 66. That's 19 degrees Celsius. Okay.

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for tonight, partly cloudy skies, patchy frost developing, a low around 34 or 1C. For tomorrow, mostly sunny skies, a high near 61 or 16C. Wednesday, sunny, a high near 63, that's 17 Celsius. Thursday, sunshine expected, a high near 67, 19C. Friday, partly sunny skies, a high near 69 or 21C. Saturday, partly sunny, a high near 64, 18C. Sunday calls for mostly sunny skies, a slight chance of showers, a high near 66. That's 19 degrees Celsius. Okay.

heartaches of a fool. As a boy, I would walk through the valley

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for tonight, partly cloudy skies, patchy frost developing, a low around 34 or 1C. For tomorrow, mostly sunny skies, a high near 61 or 16C. Wednesday, sunny, a high near 63, that's 17 Celsius. Thursday, sunshine expected, a high near 67, 19C. Friday, partly sunny skies, a high near 69 or 21C. Saturday, partly sunny, a high near 64, 18C. Sunday calls for mostly sunny skies, a slight chance of showers, a high near 66. That's 19 degrees Celsius. Okay.

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7: 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Okay, where 1, 2, 3, 4, 1, 2, 3, 4.
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Yeah, Red Rider, this is the Cottonmouth and the Psycho Billy Cadillac. Come on. Haul. This is the Cottonmouth and Negatory on the cost of this machine there, Red Rider. You might say I went right up to the factory and picked it up. It's cheaper that way.

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2: 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This is philosophical. 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

0: news this hour from Town Hall. I'm John Scott. CNN, MSNBC, and Politico filing a lawsuit over being denied White House access. This lawsuit calls the administration's actions a blatant violation of the First Amendment. The president said he was barring them because of reporting that he deemed to be fake news. On Monday morning, CNN removed from its pool duties, which are shared by the major networks. Other networks said in response they were suspending their own pool coverage as well. A settlement over the Paramount-Warner merger.
1: This deal would bring together two of Hollywood's oldest studios, as well as key TV networks like CBS and CNN, streaming platforms HBO Max and Paramount Plus, and movie titles ranging from Harry Potter to Top Gun. California Attorney General Rob Bonta says Paramount agreed to significantly increase domestic production.
2: Production in the United States and necessarily production right here in L.A., in Hollywood. More jobs, more economic activity, better for workers.
1: Bonta says the deal includes a news editorial independence board
2: to support CBS News's and CNN's continued editorial independence.
1: The settlement still needs final court approval. I'm Ed Donahue.
0: There's been an offer from the U.K. to help Saudi Arabia as Houthi rebels step up attacks.
3: Britain's Prime Minister Andy Burnham says that Britain has agreed to provide limited military support to Saudi Arabia to repel attacks by Iran-backed Houthi rebels in Yemen. Burnham says the Royal Air Force will provide air-to-air refueling of Saudi planes over the next several weeks. The conflict between the Houthis and Yemen's Saudi-backed government has reignited, with Houthis aiming missile and drone strikes at Saudi Arabia. The Houthis also declared a blockade on Saudi shipping, attacking Saudi-linked vessels and oil facilities inside the kingdom, which is the world's top oil exporter. I'm Lisa Dwyer.
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0: From the Foreign Desk, Kremlin lawmakers look like they will be keeping control of Russia's parliament. That's after a carefully orchestrated vote. International correspondent Charles Deledesma with the update.
5: Russia's main Kremlin party, United Russia, is dominating the country's first wartime parliamentary election, virtually devoid of opposition to President Vladimir Putin's policies. The vote, which is all but certain to cement the Kremlin's dominance, began on Friday for 111 million eligible voters and ended Sunday. The balloting included residents of four Ukrainian regions that Moscow illegally annexed after the war began, but still doesn't fully control, as well as those in Crimea, the Black Sea Peninsula, that was illegally annexed by Russia in 2014, a move Kyiv denounces as illegal and the EU describes as a blatant violation of international law. I'm Charles Deledesma.
0: News and analysis at townhall.com. Canada's Prime Minister says Ottawa should distance itself from the U.S. economy and look toward Europe. Critics warn that could be a huge economic mistake. Ron Taylor explains.
6: Canada's top export is oil and gas, but Europe is moving to restrict fossil fuels. Former Trump advisor Steve Moore asks, why does Canada want to align with an economy that has struggled for two decades? Prime Minister Mark Carney may be reacting to President Trump's tough approach, but Moore warns that cutting off Canada's biggest market could hurt Canadian workers and families. He says Ottawa should think twice before trading a proven North American partnership for Europe's declining economic model. Ron Taylor reporting.
0: Pakistani fighter jets have struck sites in eastern Afghanistan, targeting what officials describe as militant hideouts. Pakistan says 28 militants were killed. The strikes have escalated tensions between the two countries, raising concerns about further hostilities. More on these stories at townhall.com.
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I remember it all started in 1929 when me and Diana came to Alaska to homestead some of this free government land. 40 miles from the nearest

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0: Good Tuesday morning, Northern Maine and Western New Brunswick. Welcome into your Tuesday morning drive program with Fireman Fred right here on Classic Country 94.7 Kix FM. Coming to you from South Carolina this week as I am on vacation. About 34 degrees as we start out our morning in Houlton with some patchy frost. I have the full weather forecast for you here in just a bit. Some news, sports, history of country music for today. That and a whole lot more right here on your Tuesday morning drive. Welcome aboard.
1: Black cigarette, start this day like all the rest. 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

0: Taking a look at the weather forecast now, about 34 degrees right now. For today, we're looking for patchy frost to give away to sunny skies, high of 61. Patchy fog and frost tonight, low 31. So we're definitely below the freeze mark right there. Tomorrow, frost and patchy fog, then sunny skies, high of 63. Patchy fog, then frost and more patchy fog as the low drops to 32 tomorrow night. Areas of frost and patchy fog, then sunny skies for tomorrow. 67 degrees for the high, partly cloudy tomorrow night, low 36. Partly sunny on Friday, high of 69. Saturday, partly sunny, high near 64. And Sunday, slight chance of showers on the high near 66 degrees.
1: Susan Collins.
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4: 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Susan wrote the Social Security Fairness Act, putting more money in the pockets of 25,000 Maine retirees. 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
4: Paid for by Collins for Senator.

0: Time now, some country music news and notes for today, September the 22nd. In 1956, born on this day was Debbie Ann Boone, singer and actress best known for her 1977 hit, You Light Up My Life, which spent 10 weeks at number one on the Billboard Hot 100 chart and won her the Grammy Award for Best New Artist the following year. Boone also scored the 1980 number one hit, Are You on the Road to Loving Me Again? In 1956 as well, born on this day in Fort Oglethorpe, Georgia, was June Forrester from the American music group The Forrester Sisters, consisting of sisters Kathy, June, Kim, and Christy Forrester. The quartet had commercial success in the 1980s, charting 15 top tens on the Billboard Hot Country Songs charts, including the number ones I Fell in Love Again Last Night, Just in Case, and Mama's Never Seen Those Eyes. I'll be back with more in a bit.
1: Here's what politician Troy Jackson claims.
2: You don't get to buy the government that you want.
1: But let's look at what Troy Jackson did in Augusta. When Jackson was state Senate president, his son was one of the highest paid lobbyists in town. Special interests paid his son, and Jackson changed his positions. It was reported that Jackson, quote, flipped his position as his son lobbied. The Portland Press-Herald reported Jackson flipped a lot. And Jackson's family has raked in nearly $200,000 lobbying. One company opposed a bill cracking down on their emissions. They paid Jackson's son thousands, and magically the bill they opposed with Troy Jackson in charge, it just went away. Coincidence or corruption? You decide. Troy Jackson's just another dirty politician. SLF PAC paid for and is responsible for the content of this advertising. Not authorized by any candidate or candidates committee. 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
4: I'm Ross Ingram. Here's what's happening in Canada. Prime Minister Mark Carney's attempt to bring Canada closer to Europe and strengthen ties with countries around the world will continue as he attends the 81st session this week, the 81st session of the United Nations General Assembly in New York City. Carney will meet with world leaders and business leaders, but it's unclear if he will meet with the American president on the sidelines of the UN General Assembly. As some world leaders like Trump move away from multilateralism, one of the things Carney will focus on is reform of the United Nations and selection of the organization's next Secretary General. Antonio Guterres is in his second and final five-year term as head of the UN, which comes to a close at the end of this year. Senior government officials added that the Prime Minister will call for concrete progress on UN reform efforts so the organization remains relevant in a new context. Officials noted that Carney wants to see reform that helps the UN continue to be efficient and relevant in this period of significant global change. Part of that change has seen the Trump administration withdraw the U.S. from multiple U.N. agencies and organizations like the World Health Organization and the cultural agency UNESCO. During a nearly one-hour speech at the General Assembly in 2025, Trump railed against the U.N. and openly questioned the effectiveness of the organization, arguing that it failed to serve U.S. interests. Later, when meeting face-to-face with Guterres, Trump told the Secretary General, "Our country is behind the United Nations 100%. Irving Oil has announced the appointment of European Energy Executive Alfred Stern as the next president and chief executive. The New Brunswick company says Stern will join Irving on October 1st and assume the top job November the 1st, following the retirement of Jeff Matthews. Stern most recently served as chairman and chief executive of Austrian Oil and Gas Group, OMV AG. In a statement, Stern says he's honored to join the Irving Oil team at such an important time in its history, He says he plans to build on the company's strong foundation by investing in safety, reliability, and security of supply to support Irving's long-term sustainable growth. Irving Oil, a privately owned energy company, is based in St. John, operates the largest oil refinery in Canada with a capacity of more than 320,000 barrels per day.
5: Those are some of the stories making news today in the Maritimes and across Canada. 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
1: In 1985, the first Farm Aid benefit concert was held before a crowd of 80,000 people at the Memorial Stadium in Champaign, Illinois. Organized by Willie Nelson, John Mellencamp, and Neil Young, the event had been spurred on by Bob Dylan's comments at Live Aid earlier in that year that he hoped some of the money would help American farmers. So this program does that for sure. In 1992, Garth Brooks released his fourth studio album, The Chase, which debuted at number one on the Billboard 200 chart and Top Country Albums chart. The album featured his version of the Little Feat song Dixie Chicken and Knight Rider's Lament, the classic cowboy song that had been previously recorded by Jerry Jeff Walker and Chris LeDoux. In 1998, the complete Hank Williams was released. The award-winning box set was a collection of almost all of the recorded works of country music legend Hank Williams. From his first recorded track in 1947 to his last session prior to his untimely death in 1953 at the age of 29.
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1: In 1999, the 33rd Country Music Association Awards ceremony was held at the Grand Ole Opry House, Nashville, Tennessee. 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Shania Twain won Entertainer of the Year. Martina McBride won Female Vocalist of the Year. Vocal Group of the Year went to the Dixie Chicks, who also won Single of the Year and Music Video of the Year for Wide Open Spaces. Music Event of the Year went to Vince Gill and Patti Loveless for My Kind of Woman, My Kind of Man. In the year 2000, Joe D. Messina was at number one on the country charts with That's the Way, the lead-off single from her album Burn. The song spent 4 weeks at the top of the Hot Country Singles and Tracks charts. She was the first female country artist to score 3 multiple-week number ones from the same album, the 1998 album entitled I'm All Right.

Well, we have reached hour number two of your Tuesday Morning Drive program. Going to go with a song by the Statler Brothers from quite a few years ago, but it's still a great one. It's entitled, I'll Go to My Grave Loving You.

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1: In sports, as the Boston Red Sox celebrated an improbable postseason berth at Tropicana Field in St. Petersburg, Florida, with champagne and beer flowing all around, the clubhouse soundtrack seemed appropriate. The song was Stayin' Alive. I think that pretty much sums it up, says Roman Anthony, the left fielder. We pretty much stayed alive when nobody else thought we could. Now here we are. The Red Sox were 32-46 and 15.5 games back in the American League East race on June 24. They have gone 52-25 since and will be in the playoffs. The Red Sox lost 5-1 to Tampa Bay in the series finale on Sunday, and Houston lost, which put them in. So go Red Sox. They have secured a wild card spot.
2: I'm Troy Jackson. I'm a fifth-generation logger from Allegash. It was a terrible feeling as a parent. I'd work 80 hours a week in the woods, and there still wouldn't be enough at the end of the week. You know, I never got a chance to see my kids grow up, and I still didn't make enough for what we needed. It was paycheck to paycheck, struggling to get by in the richest country in the world. The people in power aren't suddenly going to make it easy for all of us. That's why I've been fighting back. To cut taxes for working people, and to protect Social Security and Medicare, health care that everyone can afford. And no more tax cuts for billionaires. Because you should keep more of what you earn. And the only people that are saying that it can't be done are the ones in power that want to keep helping the wealthiest in this country. Mainers aren't looking for a handout, but we all deserve a fair shot. I'm Troy Jackson. I'm running for Senate, and I approve this message.
3: Paid for by Troy Jackson for Maine.

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1: Well, something to tell you about. It's the Smyrna Merrill Historical Society. 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Smyrna Merrill Historical Society presents R.I.P. More information on their Facebook page.

0: this is Tex Ritter with a strange story about a soldier boy and a deck of cards. During the North African campaign, a bunch of soldier boys had been on a long hike, and they arrived in a little town called Casino. The next morning being Sunday, several of the boys went to church. A sergeant commanded the boys in church, and after the chaplain had read the prayer, the text was taken up next. Those of the boys who had a prayer book took them out, but this one boy only had a deck of cards, and so he spread them out. The sergeant saw the cards and said, "Soldier, put away those cards." After the services were over, the soldier was taken prisoner and brought before the provost marshal. The marshal said, "Sergeant, why have you brought this man here?" "For playing cards in church, sir." "And what have you to say for yourself, son?" "Much, sir," replied the soldier. The marshal said, "I hope so, for if not, I shall punish you more than any man was ever punished." The soldier said, "Sir, I have been on a march for about 6 days, and I had neither Bible nor prayer book, but I hope to satisfy you, sir, with the purity of my intentions." With that, the boy started his story. "You see, sir, when I look at the ace, it reminds me that there is but one God. And the deuce reminds me that the Bible is divided into two parts, the Old and the New Testament. And when I see the tree, I think of the Father, the Son, and the Holy Ghost. When I see the four, I think of the four evangelists who preached the gospel. There was Matthew, Mark, Luke, and John. And when I see the five, it reminds me of the five wise virgins who trimmed their lamps. There's 10 of them. 5 were wise and were saved. 5 were foolish and were shut out. And when I see the 6, it reminds me that in 6 days God made this great heaven and earth. When I see the 7, it reminds me that on the 7th day God rested from his great work. And when I see the 8, I think of the 8 righteous persons God saved when he destroyed this earth. It was Noah, his wife, their 3 sons, and their wives. And when I see the 9, I think of the lepers our Savior cleansed. And 9 of the 10 didn't even thank him. When I see the 10, I think of the 10 commandments God handed down to Moses on a table of stone. When I see the king, it reminds me there is but one king of heaven, God Almighty. And when I see the queen, I think of the blessed Virgin Mary, who is queen of heaven. And the jack, or knave, is the devil. When I count the numbers of spots on a deck of cards, I find 365, the number of days in a year. There's 52 cards, the number of weeks in a year. There's 4 suits, the number of weeks in a month. There's 12 picture cards, the number of months in a year. There's 13 tricks, the number of weeks in a quarter. So you see, sir, my pack of cards serve me as a Bible, almanac, and prayer book. And friends, I know this story is true because I knew that soldier.
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3: Troy Jackson blames health insurance costs on Washington, D.C. But in New Hampshire, a typical ACA health insurance plan costs about $400 a month. 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That's not Washington. That's Augusta. And policies put in place while Troy Jackson was Maine's number 2 elected official. But it gets worse. Before Troy Jackson became Senate president, we paid less for electricity than New Hampshire. Today, we pay a lot more. Under Jackson, Maine's electric rates went up twice as fast as New Hampshire's. And to top it off, New Hampshire has the 49th lowest tax burden in America. Maine has the 5th highest tax burden. It's simple. Troy Jackson supported the policies that make Maine more expensive, and you're paying the price.
4: I'm Susan Collins, candidate for U.S. Senate, and I've approved this message.
3: Paid for by Collins for Senator.
5: I'm Ross Ingram. Here's what's happening in Canada.
6: Prime Minister Mark Carney's attempt to bring Canada closer to Europe and strengthen ties with countries around the world will continue as he attends the 81st session this week, the 81st session of the United Nations General Assembly in New York City. Carney will meet with world leaders and business leaders, but it's unclear if he will meet with the American president on the sidelines of the UN General Assembly. As some world leaders like Trump move away from multilateralism, one of the things Carney will focus on is reform of the United Nations and selection of the organization's next Secretary General. Antonio Guterres is in his second and final five-year term as head of the UN, which comes to a close at the end of this year. Senior government officials added that the Prime Minister will call for concrete progress on UN reform efforts so the organization remains relevant in a new context. Officials noted that Carney wants to see reform that helps the UN continue to be efficient and relevant in this period of significant global change. Part of that change has seen the Trump administration withdraw the U.S. from multiple U.N. agencies and organizations like the World Health Organization and the cultural agency UNESCO. During a nearly one-hour speech at the General Assembly in 2025, Trump railed against the U.N. and openly questioned the effectiveness of the organization, arguing that it failed to serve U.S. interests. Later, when meeting face-to-face with Guterres, Trump told the Secretary General, "Our country is behind the United Nations 100%. Irving Oil has announced the appointment of European Energy Executive Alfred Stern as the next president and chief executive. The New Brunswick company says Stern will join Irving on October 1st and assume the top job November the 1st, following the retirement of Jeff Matthews. Stern most recently served as chairman and chief executive of Austrian Oil and Gas Group, OMV AG. In a statement, Stern says he's honored to join the Irving Oil team at such an important time in its history. He says he plans to build on the company's strong foundation by investing in safety, reliability, and security of supply to support Irving's long-term sustainable growth. Irving Oil, a privately owned energy company, is based in St. John, operates the largest oil refinery in Canada with a capacity of more than 320,000 barrels per day.
5: Those are some of the stories making news today in the Maritimes and across Canada. 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

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Well, this was on our Facebook page from a couple of days ago. It's National Truck Driver Appreciation Week. And as I look at the photo with all those men and women, I really feel bad with the diesel apparently up over $6 a gallon. That's certainly going to impact the job that they do and bringing goods to us as well. But anyway, I want to recognize them. National Truck Drivers Appreciation Week. Thank you, guys and girls.

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and the eyes that used to burn for me. 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
1: Well, I talked about it being National Truck Drivers Week and Appreciation Week, and holy smokes, this story hits as well. The price of a gallon of diesel in Maine has hit an all-time state high. The average price on Monday was $6.51. The price jumped nearly 30 cents in the last week. Gas prices in Maine have also gone up. The current average of a gallon of gas is $4.43, a dime higher than it was a week ago. Maine's record gas price was $5.09 a gallon, set back in June of 2022. I guess we still got to fill them up somehow.
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3: Troy Jackson blames health insurance costs on Washington, D.C. But in New Hampshire, a typical ACA health insurance plan costs about $400 a month. 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That's $300 more a month. 77% higher in Maine. That's not Washington. That's Augusta. And policies put in place while Troy Jackson was Maine's number two elected official. But it gets worse. Before Troy Jackson became Senate president, we paid less for electricity than New Hampshire. Today, we pay a lot more. Under Jackson, Maine's electric rates went up twice as fast as New Hampshire's. And to top it off, New Hampshire has the 49th lowest tax burden in America. Maine has the 5th highest tax burden. It's simple. Troy Jackson supported the policies that make Maine more expensive, and you're paying the price.
4: I'm Susan Collins, candidate for U.S. Senate, and I've approved this message.
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the country, 94.7 Kicks FM. Well, the country's on track to fall back and return to standard time in November as Congress stays idle on legislation preventing it. Daylight savings time will stop the first of the month at the tail end of the Senate's month-long recess. The chamber has set on a House bill passed in July that would have ended standard time. Senate Republicans haven't shown much interest in pushing the bill called the Sunshine Protection Act toward the top of their agenda, which also includes measures on college sports, farming, and permitting. Punting the sunlight bill until after the recess puts it in further jeopardy, as in November 3rd, midterms present the possibility of a flip in Senate control and a lame duck session in the late fall.

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1: Well, something to tell you about. It's the Smyrna Merrill Historical Society. 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Smyrna Merrill Historical Society presents RIP. More information on their Facebook page.
2: Here's what politician Troy Jackson claims.
3: You don't get to buy the government that you want.
2: But let's look at what Troy Jackson did in Augusta. When Jackson was state Senate president, his son was one of the highest paid lobbyists in town. Special interests paid his son, and Jackson changed his positions. It was reported that Jackson, quote, flipped his position as his son lobbied. The Portland Press-Herald reported Jackson flipped a lot. And Jackson's family has raked in nearly $200,000 lobbying. One company opposed a bill cracking down on their emissions. They paid Jackson's son thousands, and magically the bill they opposed with Troy Jackson in charge, it just went away. Coincidence or corruption? You decide. Troy Jackson's just another dirty politician. SLF PAC paid for and is responsible for the content of this advertising. Not authorized by any candidate or candidates committee. 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
7: Prime Minister Mark Carney's attempt to bring Canada closer to Europe and strengthen ties with countries around the world will continue as he attends the 81st session this week, the 81st session of the United Nations General Assembly in New York City. Carney will meet with world leaders and business leaders, but it's unclear if he will meet with the American president on the sidelines of the UN General Assembly. As some world leaders like Trump move away from multilateralism, one of the things Carney will focus on is reform of the United Nations and selection of the organization's next Secretary General. Antonio Guterres is in his second and final five-year term as head of the UN, which comes to a close at the end of this year. Senior government officials added that the Prime Minister will call for concrete progress on UN reform efforts so the organization remains relevant in a new context. Officials noted that Carney wants to see reform that helps the UN continue to be efficient and relevant in this period of significant global change. Part of that change has seen the Trump administration withdraw the U.S. from multiple U.N. agencies and organizations like the World Health Organization and the cultural agency UNESCO. During a nearly one-hour speech at the General Assembly in 2025, Trump railed against the U.N. and openly questioned the effectiveness of the organization, arguing that it failed to serve U.S. interests. Later, when meeting face-to-face with Guterres, Trump told the Secretary General, "Our country is behind the United Nations 100%. Irving Oil has announced the appointment of European Energy Executive Alfred Stern as the next president and chief executive. The New Brunswick company says Stern will join Irving on October 1st and assume the top job November the 1st, following the retirement of Jeff Matthews. Stern most recently served as chairman and chief executive of Austrian Oil and Gas Group, OMV AG. In a statement, Stern says he's honored to join the Irving Oil team at such an important time in its history. He says he plans to build on the company's strong foundation by investing in safety, reliability, and security of supply to support Irving's long-term sustainable growth. Irving Oil, a privately owned energy company, is based in St. John, operates the largest oil refinery in Canada with a capacity of more than 320,000 barrels per day.
6: Those are some of the stories making news today in the Maritimes and across Canada. 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

can come on so wild. And insist I don't watch her undress or watch her watch me.

0: 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Coming to you from South Carolina as I'm still on vacation. Have a terrific rest of your Tuesday, and hopefully we can gather around again tomorrow morning right here on the Fireman Fred Show, Classic Country 94.7 Kix FM. Be kind to one another, and thanks for listening. And Dixie Lee will be up at 10 o'clock and take us all in the afternoon, so stay tuned.
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0: I'm Troy Jackson. I'm a fifth-generation logger from Allegash. It was a terrible feeling as a parent. I'd work 80 hours a week in the woods, and there still wouldn't be enough at the end of the week. You know, I never got a chance to see my kids grow up, and I still didn't make enough for what we needed. It was paycheck to paycheck, struggling to get by in the richest country in the world. The people in power aren't suddenly going to make it easy for all of us. That's why I've been fighting back. To cut taxes for working people and to protect Social Security and Medicare, health care that everyone can afford, and no more tax cuts for billionaires. Because you should keep more of what you earn. And the only people that are saying that it can't be done are the ones in power that want to keep helping the wealthiest in this country. Mainers aren't looking for a handout, but we all deserve a fair shot. I'm Troy Jackson. I'm running for Senate, and I approve this message.
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2: For today's sunshine, a high near 63 degrees, that's 17 degrees Celsius. For tonight, mostly clear, patchy frost developing after 1 a.m., a low around 33 or 1°C. Tomorrow, sunshine with areas of frost, a high near 62 or 17°C. Thursday, sunshine with areas of frost as well, a high near 67 or 21°C. Friday, partly sunny, a high near 69 or 21°C. Saturday, partly sunny, a slight chance of showers, a high near 66 or 19°C. Sunday, mostly sunny, a slight chance of showers, a high near 68 or 20°C. Monday, mostly sunny, a high near 67, that's 19 degrees Celsius.

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1: I was 11 in the hospital. My father handed me this coin. He said, tell the doctors you fell down the stairs.
0: Paul's father handed him a 50-cent coin. Paul took it, left the hospital, never moving back home. He was homeless on the streets in Lewiston until two local families took him in.
1: I know what it's like when every dollar matters. That's why as governor, I cut income taxes for working people and ended gas tax increases.
0: Paul LePage knows Maine families cannot afford high taxes. And he knows politicians who have a history of voting for higher taxes and fees will likely do it again. He disagrees with them. Paul LePage opposes higher taxes.
1: I'm Paul LePage, candidate for Congress. I approve this message because in Congress, I'll always fight for Maine.
0: Paid for by Paul LePage for Congress.

0: event is up in the Oxbow. My grandmother Hilda was a school teacher up in the Oxbow. I'm guessing back in the 30s, because my mother was born in the 30s and she was just a little girl. But she taught in a one-room schoolhouse up there in the Oxbow, so that's always been kind of near and dear to my heart. Plus, I drove a dump truck up in there in the 80s. I drove a 1963 Mack truck, 18-speed transmission twin sticker with a 14-yard dump. Oh, yeah, I did that. They're having a harvest supper, bean whole beans, and bluegrass Saturday, September 26th. And the meal's going to be from 1 p.m. to 3 p.m. The music will be from 2 p.m. to 4 p.m. And come to the Oxbow Community Center, 902 Oxbow Road, Oxbow, Maine, and enjoy a good old-fashioned harvest supper. So let's see, what do we got? I think he already said that, 1 to 3. Yes, he did. I already got all that information out there. So that's up in the Oxbow, and that is going to be September 26th.
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2: Here's what politician Troy Jackson claims.
3: You don't get to buy the government that you want.
2: But let's look at what Troy Jackson did in Augusta. When Jackson was state Senate president, his son was one of the highest paid lobbyists in town. Special interests paid his son, and Jackson changed his positions. It was reported that Jackson, quote, flipped his position as his son lobbied. The Portland Press-Herald reported Jackson flipped a lot. And Jackson's family has raked in nearly $200,000 lobbying. One company opposed a bill cracking down on their emissions. They paid Jackson's son thousands, and magically the bill they opposed with Troy Jackson in charge, it just went away. Coincidence or corruption? You decide. Troy Jackson's just another dirty politician. SLF PAC paid for and is responsible for the content of this advertising. Not authorized by any candidate or candidates committee. 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

0: Another big crowd of dancers and prancers in Bridgewater last night. A really good turnout. It amazes me. Every week there's lots of people right there in downtown Bridgewater. If you're missing out, you better get there pretty soon because you're going to miss out until next spring if you don't hurry up, because then when it gets cold, too cold to be there, they'll shut her down for the winter. So it's Bridgewater every Thursday night at the Oddfellows Hall, 6 o'clock, prancing and dancing and lots of food. 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
2: I'm Troy Jackson. I'm a fifth-generation logger from Allegash. It was a terrible feeling as a parent. I'd work 80 hours a week in the woods, and there still wouldn't be enough at the end of the week. You know, I never got a chance to see my kids grow up, and I still didn't make enough for what we needed. It was paycheck to paycheck, struggling to get by in the richest country in the world. The people in power aren't suddenly going to make it easy for all of us. 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To cut taxes for working people, and to protect Social Security and Medicare, health care that everyone can afford, and no more tax cuts for billionaires, because you should keep more of what you earn. 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Mainers aren't looking for a handout, but we all deserve a fair shot. I'm Troy Jackson. I'm running for Senate, and I approve this message.
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5: For today, sunshine, a high near 63 degrees. That's 17 degrees Celsius. For tonight, mostly clear, patchy frost developing after 1 a.m., a low around 33 or 1°C. Tomorrow, sunshine with areas of frost, a high near 62 or 17°C. Thursday, sunshine with areas of frost as well, a high near 67 or 21°C. Friday, partly sunny, a high near 69 or 21°C. Saturday, partly sunny, a slight chance of showers, a high near 66 or 19°C. Sunday, mostly sunny, a slight chance of showers, a high near 68 or 20°C. Monday, mostly sunny, a high near 67, that's 19 degrees Celsius.

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0: I want to say a big thank you to the Monticello Fire Department. Boy, I tell you, you guys look some sharp in those new uniforms. And they did a great job helping us out yesterday at our building in Monticello. We had some things that needed to be taken care of, and they took care of it in fine form. So a big shout out and a thank you to the Monticello Fire Department.
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2: Troy Jackson blames health insurance costs on Washington, D.C. But in New Hampshire, a typical ACA health insurance plan costs about $400 a month. Walk across the border into Maine, and that same plan costs more than $700. That's $300 more a month. 77% higher in Maine. That's not Washington. That's Augusta. And policies put in place while Troy Jackson was Maine's number two elected official. But it gets worse. Before Troy Jackson became Senate president, we paid less for electricity than New Hampshire. Today, we pay a lot more. Under Jackson, Maine's electric rates went up twice as fast as New Hampshire's. And to top it off, New Hampshire has the 49th lowest tax burden in America. Maine has the 5th highest tax burden. It's simple. Troy Jackson supported the policies that make Maine more expensive, and you're paying the price.
3: I'm Susan Collins, candidate for U.S. Senate, and I've approved this message.
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1: Here's something fun that's going to happen down in Cary. Susie Hiltz with Das Haus, I have a hard time saying that, bakery and gift shop in Cary is hosting a harvest potluck on October 12th at 5:30 p.m. She'd like to invite anyone that has a roadside stand, whether it's produce, baked goods, crafts, apothecary, drive-through drinks, and more. She'd also like to invite anyone thinking of opening a stand or curious about getting started. Susie created a roadmap tour guide to highlight roadside stands for the curious. For the curious travelers that grace our neck of the woods. A member of the Maine Tourism Association Roadside Joyride. Because what brings more joy when you're riding the roads than a fresh farm produce, baked goods stand, or handmade crafts and drinks, that kind of thing. When good folks driving our roads recognize a roadside stand on their tour guide, on the tour guide map, they'll be far more likely to stop than if they see a sign alone. Susie wants to invite anyone with a roadside stand or anyone wanting to create a roadside stand to her home for a harvest potluck supper. That's October 12th at 5:30, and that's at 1444 U.S. Route 1 in Cary.
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0: But let's look at what Troy Jackson did in Augusta. When Jackson was state senate president, his son raked in nearly $200,000 lobbying. Special interests paid his son, and Jackson changed his positions. Coincidence or corruption? You decide. Troy Jackson is just another dirty politician. SLF PAC paid for and is responsible for the content of this advertising. 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
2: For today's sunshine, a high near 63 degrees. That's 17 degrees Celsius. For tonight, mostly clear, patchy frost developing after 1 a.m., a low around 33 or 1C. Tomorrow, sunshine with areas of frost, a high near 62 or 17C. Thursday, sunshine with areas of frost as well, a high near 67 or 21C. Friday, partly sunny, a high near 69 or 21C. Saturday, partly sunny, a slight chance of showers, a high near 66 or 19C. Sunday, mostly sunny, a slight chance of showers, a high near 68 or 20C. Monday, mostly sunny, a high near 67. That's 19 degrees Celsius.

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Holy cannoli, I cannot believe it's time for the Linnaeus Haunted Hayride. So start planning now, folks, because you don't want to miss it. I'll tell you what, I've been down to that, and it's about the scariest thing I've ever got myself into. And sometimes I get there and think, why did I come back to this? Because it scares me every time, in a fun way. Lots of fun, lots of work goes into that. That's going to be happening a bunch of weekends in October. Take the family and go. Of course, the family needs to be old enough to be able to handle it. And I would suggest at least 12 years old and up, because it is a scary escapade. Lots of fun though, and lots of work goes into that by the people there in Linnaeus. So it's going to be October 9th, 10th, 16th, and 17th, 23rd, and 24th. So you got 3 weekends that you can get yourself down there, but that is a fun trip through the woods and getting yourself a little bit scared, or maybe sometimes a lot scared. That's going to be at Linnaeus Fire Station. That's 1811 Bangor Road is just past the blinking light. $10 a ticket. So go check that out. It is fun, I will tell you that. 94.

0: Authorities in Haiti, where gangs seized the court buildings in Port-au-Prince that were being used to interrogate suspects. Addressing the preliminary hearing, a U.S. attorney said President Moïse was shot 12 times by individuals seeking to profit from illicit financial opportunities and business contracts.
1: The BBC's Warren Bull. The European Union and the Philippines announcing a new free trade deal. The agreement announced as part of an EU effort to diversify its economy amid tension with China, Russia, and the United States. The deal's been structured to enhance roughly $35 billion in annual trade. News and analysis, townhall.com. Federal judge has refused to block the Trump administration from giving SpaceX more than 700 acres of wildlife refuge. This is part of a land swap in Texas.
2: Meanwhile, environmental groups vowed to continue their legal challenge. The judge on Monday declined the plaintiff's request to prevent the parcel exchange, saying they failed to prove it would worsen ecological risks to a region already transformed by billionaire Elon Musk's rocket operations. In June, the Fish and Wildlife Service approved moving forward with the deal with SpaceX, which would surrender 683 acres the company owns in exchange for the federal land in the lower Rio Grande Valley National Wildlife Refuge. Keith Peters reporting.
1: China's Alibaba has unveiled new plans for its artificial intelligence model and new chip technologies, including what it claims is China's most powerful AI chip to date. More on these stories, townhall.com.
3: Kiss FM weather. For today, sunshine, a high near 63 degrees. That's 17 degrees Celsius. For tonight, mostly clear, patchy frost developing after 1 a.m., a low around 33 or 1°C. Tomorrow, sunshine with areas of frost, a high near 62 or 17°C. Thursday, sunshine with areas of frost as well, a high near 67 or 21°C. Friday, partly sunny, a high near 69 or 21°C. Saturday, partly sunny, a slight chance of showers, a high near 66 or 19°C. Sunday, mostly sunny, a slight chance of showers, a high near 68 or 20°C. Monday, mostly sunny, a high near 67, that's 19 degrees Celsius.
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0: Well, I've dug out the long underwear, I've dug out the long sleeve pajamas, and I yesterday had to dig out my winter coat and put it on to go out for a bit. Holy moly, it turned cold fast, and that wind cuts right through you like a blizzard. Let's hope we don't get a blizzard for a day or two, but did you ever see weather turn so fast as it has the last couple days? But I looked at the forecast, looks like towards the end of the week it's going to warm up again. I'm hearing the rest of the country's getting some awful hot spells. I got a friend down in North Carolina, and her name happens to be Dixie Lee Shaw, just like mine, and I guess it's been in the 90s down there for days. They're just sweltering away. We'll send some of that heat up here, because I'd like to have some, and I'm sure our potato farmers would, too, to get those crops out.
1: Paul LePage.
2: I was 11 in the hospital. My father handed me this coin. He said, tell the doctors you fell down the stairs.
1: Paul's father handed him a 50-cent coin. Paul took it, left the hospital, never moving back home. He was homeless on the streets in Lewiston until two local families took him in.
2: I know what it's like when every dollar matters. That's why as governor, I cut income taxes for working people and ended gas tax increases.
1: Paul LePage knows Maine families cannot afford high taxes. And he knows politicians who have a history of voting for higher taxes and fees will likely do it again. He disagrees with them. Paul LePage opposes higher taxes.
2: I'm Paul LePage, candidate for Congress. I approve this message because in Congress, I'll always fight for Maine.
1: Paid for by Paul LePage for Congress.

0: I work down in Monticello, so I spend a lot of time driving from Presque Isle to Monticello, and I drive through Bridgewater. It always takes me back to thinking about times when I was a kid and all the fun stuff we used to do and some of the crazy stuff we used to do. But one of the things that pops up in my mind quite often is thinking about those two brothers of mine, Bub and Randy. Bub was the older one. Randy was the youngest. Randy's a little quiet. Bub, so not so much. But anyway, Randy and Bub had their bicycles out one day, and Bub says to Randy, "Randy, would you like some sideburns? Because I know how to do it." And Randy, of course, "Yeah, I'd like some sideburns." So Bub flips his bike upside down, and he starts spinning the wheels just as hard as he can. He grabs Randy by the head and sticks his head right on that tire just fast as it's going. Scun aside right up the side of Randy's head. That's apparently a sideburn, according to Bub. Randy only went for one. He didn't take another shot at that.
1: Troy Jackson blames health insurance costs on Washington, D.C. But in New Hampshire, a typical ACA health insurance plan costs about $400 a month. Walk across the border into Maine, and that same plan costs more than $700. That's $300 more a month, 77% higher in Maine. That's not Washington, that's Augusta. And policies put in place while Troy Jackson was Maine's number two elected official. But it gets worse. Before Troy Jackson became Senate president, we paid less for electricity than New Hampshire. Today, we pay a lot more. Under Jackson, Maine's electric rates went up twice as fast as New Hampshire's. And to top it off, New Hampshire has the 49th lowest tax burden in America. Maine has the 5th highest tax burden. It's simple. Troy Jackson supported the policies that make Maine more expensive, and you're paying the price.
2: I'm Susan Collins, candidate for U.S. Senate, and I've approved this message.
1: Paid for by Collins for Senator.
3: For today's sunshine, a high near 63 degrees, that's 17 degrees Celsius. For tonight, mostly clear, patchy frost developing after 1 a.m., a low around 33 or 1°C. Tomorrow, sunshine with areas of frost, a high near 62 or 17°C. Thursday, sunshine with areas of frost as well, a high near 67 or 21°C. Friday, partly sunny, a high near 69 or 21°C. Saturday, partly sunny, a slight chance of showers, a high near 66 or 19°C. Sunday, mostly sunny, a slight chance of showers, a high near 68 or 20°C. Monday, mostly sunny, a high near 67, that's 19 degrees Celsius.

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0: Well, time sure does fly when you're having fun, and we've had a lot of fun, but I'm going to skedaddle on out of here. I got some other stuff to be doing, and you all stay tuned for some more of your favorite classic country music right here on Classic Country 94.7 Kicks FM, and I'll be back tomorrow at 10 o'clock on the Dixie Lee Show.
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2: Here's what politician Troy Jackson claims.
3: You don't get to buy the government that you want.
2: But let's look at what Troy Jackson did in Augusta. When Jackson was state Senate president, his son was one of the highest paid lobbyists in town. Special interests paid his son, and Jackson changed his positions. It was reported that Jackson, quote, flipped his position as his son lobbied. The Portland Press Herald reported Jackson flipped a lot. And Jackson's family has raked in nearly $200,000 lobbying. One company opposed a bill cracking down on their emissions. They paid Jackson's son thousands, and magically, the bill they opposed with Troy Jackson in charge, it just went away. Coincidence or corruption? You decide. Troy Jackson's just another dirty politician. SLF PAC paid for and is responsible for the content of this advertising. Not authorized by any candidate or candidate's committee. 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
4: I'm Ross Ingram. Here's what's happening in Canada.
5: Prime Minister Mark Carney's attempt to bring Canada closer to Europe and strengthen ties with countries around the world will continue as he attends the 81st session this week, the 81st session of the United Nations General Assembly in New York City. Carney will meet with world leaders and business leaders, but it's unclear if he will meet with the American president on the sidelines of the UN General Assembly. As some world leaders like Trump move away from multilateralism, one of the things Carney will focus on is reform of the United Nations and selection of the organization's next Secretary General. Antonio Guterres is in his second and final five-year term as head of the UN, which comes to a close at the end of this year. Senior government officials added that the Prime Minister will call for concrete progress on UN reform efforts so the organization remains relevant in a new context. Officials noted that Carney wants to see reform that helps the UN continue to be efficient and relevant in this period of significant global change. Part of that change has seen the Trump administration withdraw the U.S. from multiple U.N. agencies and organizations like the World Health Organization and the cultural agency UNESCO. During a nearly one-hour speech at the General Assembly in 2025, Trump railed against the U.N. and openly questioned the effectiveness of the organization, arguing that it failed to serve U.S. interests. Later, when meeting face-to-face with Guterres, Trump told the Secretary General, "Our country is behind the United Nations 100%. Irving Oil has announced the appointment of European Energy Executive Alfred Stern as the next president and chief executive. The New Brunswick company says Stern will join Irving on October 1st and assume the top job November the 1st, following the retirement of Jeff Matthews. Stern most recently served as chairman and chief executive of Austrian Oil and Gas Group, OMV AG. In a statement, Stern says he's honored to join the Irving Oil team at such an important time in its history. He says he plans to build on the company's strong foundation by investing in safety, reliability, and security of supply to support Irving's long-term sustainable growth. Irving Oil, a privately owned energy company, is based in St. John, operates the largest oil refinery in Canada with a capacity of more than 320,000 barrels per day.
4: Those are some of the stories making news today in the Maritimes and across Canada. 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
1: for today, sunshine, a high near 63 degrees. That's 17 degrees Celsius. For tonight, mostly clear, patchy frost developing after 1 a.m., a low around 33 or 1°C. Tomorrow, sunshine with areas of frost, a high near 62 or 17°C. Thursday, sunshine with areas of frost as well, a high near 67 or 21°C. Friday, partly sunny, a high near 69 or 21°C. Saturday, partly sunny, a slight chance of showers, a high near 66 or 19°C. Sunday, mostly sunny, a slight chance of showers, a high near 68 or 20°C. Monday, mostly sunny, a high near 67, that's 19 degrees Celsius.

0: company Hims and Hers secretly exposed customers' health data and signed them up for hard-to-cancel subscriptions without their permission. It's the latest in a series of similar cases. John Scott reporting.
1: Changing consumer habits, making it tough times for California wine country. 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
2: For today, sunshine, a high near 63 degrees. That's 17 degrees Celsius. For tonight, mostly clear, patchy frost developing after 1 a.m., a low around 33 or 1°C. Tomorrow, sunshine with areas of frost, a high near 62 or 17°C. Thursday, sunshine with areas of frost as well, a high near 67 or 21°C. Friday, partly sunny, a high near 69 or 21°C. Saturday, partly sunny, a slight chance of showers, a high near 66 or 19°C. Sunday, mostly sunny, a slight chance of showers, a high near 68 or 20°C. Monday, mostly sunny, a high near 67, that's 19 degrees Celsius.

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1: Troy Jackson blames health insurance costs on Washington, D.C. But in New Hampshire, a typical ACA health insurance plan costs about $400 a month. Walk across the border into Maine, and that same plan costs more than $700. That's $300 more a month. 77% higher in Maine. That's not Washington. That's Augusta. And policies put in place while Troy Jackson was Maine's number two elected official. But it gets worse. Before Troy Jackson became Senate president, we paid less for electricity than New Hampshire. Today, we pay a lot more. Under Jackson, Maine's electric rates went up twice as fast as New Hampshire's. And to top it off, New Hampshire has the 49th lowest tax burden in America. Maine has the 5th highest tax burden. It's simple. Troy Jackson supported the policies that make Maine more expensive, and you're paying the price.
2: I'm Susan Collins, candidate for U.S. Senate, and I've approved this message.
1: Paid for by Collins for Senator.

For today, sunshine, a high near 63 degrees. That's 17 degrees Celsius. For tonight, mostly clear, patchy frost developing after 1 a.m., a low around 33 or 1°C. Tomorrow, sunshine with areas of frost, a high near 62 or 17°C. Thursday, sunshine with areas of frost as well, a high near 67 or 21°C. Friday, partly sunny, a high near 69 or 21°C. Saturday, partly sunny, a slight chance of showers, a high near 66 or 19°C. Sunday, mostly sunny, a slight chance of showers, a high near 68 or 20°C. Monday, mostly sunny, a high near 67, that's 19 degrees Celsius.

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0: I'm Troy Jackson. I'm a fifth-generation logger from Allegash. It was a terrible feeling as a parent. I'd work 80 hours a week in the woods, and there still wouldn't be enough at the end of the week. You know, I never got a chance to see my kids grow up, and I still didn't make enough for what we needed. It was paycheck to paycheck, struggling to get by in the richest country in the world. 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To cut taxes for working people and to protect Social Security and Medicare, health care that everyone can afford, and no more tax cuts for billionaires. Because you should keep more of what you earn. And the only people that are saying that it can't be done are the ones in power that want to keep helping the wealthiest in this country. Mainers aren't looking for a handout, but we all deserve a fair shot. I'm Troy Jackson. I'm running for Senate, and I approve this message.
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Breaking news this hour at Town Hall. I'm Bob Agnew in Washington. President Trump greeted world leaders gathered in New York for the annual U.N. General Assembly today. He also

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1: Paul LePage.
2: I was 11 in the hospital. My father handed me this coin. He said, tell the doctors you fell down the stairs.
1: Paul's father handed him a 50-cent coin. Paul took it, left the hospital, never moving back home. He was homeless on the streets in Lewiston until two local families took him in.
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1: Paul LePage knows Maine families cannot afford high taxes. 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He disagrees with them. Paul LePage opposes higher taxes.
2: I'm Paul LePage, candidate for Congress. I approve this message because in Congress, I'll always fight for Maine.
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0: For today, sunshine, a high near 63 degrees. That's 17 degrees Celsius. For tonight, mostly clear, patchy frost developing after 1 a.m., a low around 33 or 1°C. Tomorrow, sunshine with areas of frost, a high near 62 or 17°C. Thursday, sunshine with areas of frost as well, a high near 67 or 21°C. Friday, partly sunny, a high near 69 or 21°C. Saturday, partly sunny, a slight chance of showers, a high near 66 or 19°C. Sunday, mostly sunny, a slight chance of showers, a high near 68 or 20°C. Monday, mostly sunny, a high near 67, that's 19 degrees Celsius.

0: country. George Jones.
1: The race is on and it looks like heartache.
0: Glenn Campbell.
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0: Here's what politician Troy Jackson claims.
1: You don't get to buy the government that you want.
0: But let's look at what Troy Jackson did in Augusta. When Jackson was state Senate president, his son was one of the highest paid lobbyists in town. Special interests paid his son, and Jackson changed his positions. It was reported that Jackson, quote, flipped his position as his son lobbied. The Portland Press Herald reported Jackson flipped a lot. And Jackson's family has raked in nearly $200,000 lobbying. One company opposed a bill cracking down on their emissions. They paid Jackson's son thousands, and magically, the bill they opposed with Troy Jackson in charge, it just went away. Coincidence or corruption? You decide. Troy Jackson's just another dirty politician. SLF PAC paid for and is responsible for the content of this advertising. Not authorized by any candidate or candidates committee. 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

0: motivated.
1: Nolan chose to stay on the island that day, and there is not a scintilla of evidence to contradict that. The family, the Crump team, and anyone close to Nolan knew that his disappearance and death were not the result of racial hate or violence.
0: The jurors found no evidence of criminal conduct and noted that autopsies found the cause and manner of death to be undetermined. I'm Jennifer King.
2: It's harvest time in California wine country, but many growers are struggling to sell their grapes as Americans are cutting back on their drinking. Many farmers are tearing out their vineyards altogether or selling their land for other purposes. More from townhall.com.
3: For tonight, mostly clear, patchy frost developing after 1 a.m., a low around 33 or 1C. Tomorrow, sunshine with areas of frost, a high near 62 or 17C. Thursday, sunshine with areas of frost as well, a high near 67 or 21C. Friday, partly sunny, a high near 69 or 21C. Saturday, partly sunny, a slight chance of showers, a high near 66 or 19C. Sunday, mostly sunny, a slight chance of showers, a high near 68 or 20C. Monday, mostly sunny, a high near 67, that's 19 degrees Celsius. Okay.

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1: We need to tell Susan Collins.
2: 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She's been named a Medicaid champion. 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
2: 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Classic.

0: I'm Troy Jackson. I'm a fifth-generation logger from Allegash. It was a terrible feeling as a parent. I'd work 80 hours a week in the woods, and there still wouldn't be enough at the end of the week. You know, I never got a chance to see my kids grow up, and I still didn't make enough for what we needed. It was paycheck to paycheck, struggling to get by in the richest country in the world. The people in power aren't suddenly going to make it easy for all of us. That's why I've been fighting back. To cut taxes for working people and to protect Social Security and Medicare, health care that everyone can afford, and no more tax cuts for billionaires. Because you should keep more of what you earn. And the only people that are saying that it can't be done are the ones in power that want to keep helping the wealthiest in this country. Mainers aren't looking for a handout, but we all deserve a fair shot. I'm Troy Jackson. I'm running for Senate, and I approve this message.
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3: For tonight, mostly clear, patchy frost developing after 1 a.m., a low around 33 or 1C. Tomorrow, sunshine with areas of frost, a high near 62 or 17C. Thursday, sunshine with areas of frost as well, a high near 67 or 21C. Friday, partly sunny, a high near 69 or 21C. Saturday, partly sunny, a slight chance of showers, a high near 66 or 19C. Sunday, mostly sunny, a slight chance of showers, a high near 68 or 20C. Monday, mostly sunny, a high near 67. That's 19 degrees Celsius.

0: Here's what politician Troy Jackson claims.
1: You don't get to buy the government that you want.
0: But let's look at what Troy Jackson did in Augusta. When Jackson was state Senate president, his son was one of the highest paid lobbyists in town. Special interests paid his son, and Jackson changed his positions. It was reported that Jackson, quote, flipped his position as his son lobbied. The Portland Press Herald reported Jackson flipped a lot. And Jackson's family has raked in nearly $200,000 lobbying. One company opposed a bill cracking down on their emissions. They paid Jackson's son thousands, and magically the bill they opposed with Troy Jackson in charge, it just went away. Coincidence or corruption? You decide. Troy Jackson's just another dirty politician. SLF PAC paid for and is responsible for the content of this advertising. Not authorized by any candidate or candidates committee. 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
1: 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I'm a fifth generation logger from Allegash. It was a terrible feeling as a parent. I'd work 80 hours a week in the woods and there still wouldn't be enough at the end of the week. 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Mainers aren't looking for a handout, but we all deserve a fair shot. I'm Troy Jackson. I'm running for Senate, and I approve this message.
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1: Here's what politician Troy Jackson claims.
2: You don't get to buy the government that you want.
1: But let's look at what Troy Jackson did in Augusta. When Jackson was state Senate president, his son was one of the highest paid lobbyists in town. Special interests paid his son, and Jackson changed his positions. It was reported that Jackson, quote, flipped his position as his son lobbied. The Portland Press-Herald reported Jackson flipped a lot. And Jackson's family has raked in nearly $200,000 lobbying. One company opposed a bill cracking down on their emissions. They paid Jackson's son thousands, and magically the bill they opposed with Troy Jackson in charge, it just went away. Coincidence or corruption? You decide. Troy Jackson's just another dirty politician. SLF PAC paid for and is responsible for the content of this advertising. 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
0: For tonight, mostly clear, patchy frost developing after 1 a.m., a low around 33 or 1°C. Tomorrow, sunshine with areas of frost, a high near 62 or 17°C. Thursday, sunshine with areas of frost as well, a high near 67 or 21°C. Friday, partly sunny, a high near 69 or 21°C. Saturday, partly sunny, a slight chance of showers, a high near 66 or 19°C. Sunday, mostly sunny, a slight chance of showers, a high near 68 or 20°C. Monday, mostly sunny, a high near 67. That's 19 degrees Celsius.

0: and Anya Tucker. When I die, I may not go to heaven. Tom T. Hall.
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0: Here's what politician Troy Jackson claims.
1: You don't get to buy the government that you want.
0: But let's look at what Troy Jackson did in Augusta. When Jackson was state Senate president, his son raked in nearly $200,000 lobbying. Special interests paid his son, and Jackson changed his positions. Coincidence or corruption? You decide. 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SLF PAC paid for and is responsible for the content of this advertising. Not authorized by any candidate or candidate's committee. 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

0: I'm Troy Jackson. I'm a fifth-generation logger from Allegash. It was a terrible feeling as a parent. I'd work 80 hours a week in the woods, and there still wouldn't be enough at the end of the week. You know, I never got a chance to see my kids grow up, and I still didn't make enough for what we needed. It was paycheck to paycheck, struggling to get by in the richest country in the world. The people in power aren't suddenly going to make it easy for all of us. That's why I've been fighting back. To cut taxes for working people and to protect Social Security and Medicare, health care that everyone can afford, and no more tax cuts for billionaires. Because you should keep more of what you earn. And the only people that are saying that it can't be done are the ones in power that want to keep helping the wealthiest in this country. Mainers aren't looking for a handout, but we all deserve a fair shot. I'm Troy Jackson. I'm running for Senate, and I approve this message.
1: Paid for by Troy Jackson for Maine.

0: king's horses and all the king's men could never put mommy and daddy back together. 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
4: 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It's great.

0: Troy Jackson blames health insurance costs on Washington, D.C. But in New Hampshire, a typical ACA health insurance plan costs about $400 a month. Walk across the border into Maine, and that same plan costs more than $700. That's $300 more a month. 77% higher in Maine. That's not Washington. That's Augusta. And policies put in place while Troy Jackson was Maine's number two elected official. But it gets worse. Before Troy Jackson became Senate president, we paid less for electricity than New Hampshire. Today, we pay a lot more. Under Jackson, Maine's electric rates went up twice as fast as New Hampshire's. And to top it off, New Hampshire has the 49th lowest tax burden in America. Maine has the 5th highest tax burden. It's simple. Troy Jackson supported the policies that make Maine more expensive, and you're paying the price.
1: I'm Susan Collins, candidate for U.S. Senate, and I've approved this message.
0: Paid for by Collins for Senator.
2: For tonight, mostly clear, patchy frost developing after 1 a.m., a low around 33 or 1°C. Tomorrow, sunshine with areas of frost, a high near 62 or 17°C. Thursday, sunshine with areas of frost as well, a high near 67 or 21°C. Friday, partly sunny, a high near 69 or 21°C. Saturday, partly sunny, a slight chance of showers, a high near 66 or 19°C. Sunday, mostly sunny, a slight chance of showers, a high near 68 or 20°C. Monday, mostly sunny, a high near 67. That's 19 degrees Celsius.

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2: Here's what politician Troy Jackson claims.
3: You don't get to buy the government that you want.
2: But let's look at what Troy Jackson did in Augusta. When Jackson was state Senate president, his son was one of the highest paid lobbyists in town. Special interests paid his son, and Jackson changed his positions. It was reported that Jackson, quote, flipped his position as his son lobbied. The Portland Press Herald reported Jackson flipped a lot. And Jackson's family has raked in nearly $200,000 lobbying. One company opposed a bill cracking down on their emissions. They paid Jackson's son thousands, and magically, the bill they opposed with Troy Jackson in charge, it just went away. Coincidence or corruption? You decide. Troy Jackson's just another dirty politician. SLF PAC paid for and is responsible for the content of this advertising. 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

0: business. Bill Berryhill can't find buyers for grapes grown on 200 of his 500 acres of vineyards in California's San Joaquin Valley. The third-generation grower faces another year of losing money and wasting hundreds of tons of healthy grapes. Wine consumption is on the decline globally. Rich Thomason reporting.
1: Hurricane Polo is gaining strength as it moves along Mexico's southwestern coast as a Category 5 cyclone. The Miami-based National Hurricane Center says Polo is an extremely dangerous storm. It has winds of about 165 miles an hour. News and analysis at townhall.com. A federal judge refuses to block the Trump administration from giving SpaceX more than 700 acres of wildlife refuge as part of a land swap in Texas.
2: Meanwhile, environmental groups vowed to continue their legal challenge. The judge declined the plaintiff's request to prevent the parcel exchange, saying they failed to prove it would worsen ecological risks to a region already transformed by billionaire Elon Musk's rocket operations. In June, the Fish and Wildlife Service approved the deal with SpaceX, which would surrender 683 acres. The company owns in exchange for the federal land in the lower Rio Grande Valley National Wildlife Refuge. John Scott reporting.
1: The U.S. stock market held near its record high after oil prices eased again. The S&P 500 edged down a fraction of a point, sitting just 0.4% below its all-time high set last month. More on these stories at townhall.com.
3: For tonight, mostly clear, patchy frost developing after 1 a.m., a low around 33 or 1C. Tomorrow, sunshine with areas of frost, a high near 62 or 17C. Thursday, sunshine with areas of frost as well, a high near 67 or 21C. Friday, partly sunny, a high near 69 or 21C. Saturday, partly sunny, a slight chance of showers, a high near 66 or 19C. Sunday, mostly sunny, a slight chance of showers, a high near 68 or 20C. Monday, mostly sunny, a high near 67, that's 19 degrees Celsius.

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sports tonight, mostly clear. Patchy frost developing after 1 a.m., a low around 33 or 1°C. Tomorrow, sunshine with areas of frost, a high near 62 or 17°C. Thursday, sunshine with areas of frost as well, a high near 67 or 21°C. Friday, partly sunny, a high near 69 or 21°C. Saturday, partly sunny, a slight chance of showers, a high near 66 or 19°C. Sunday, mostly sunny, a slight chance of showers, a high near 68 or 20°C. Monday, mostly sunny, a high near 67, that's 19 degrees Celsius. Okay.

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I sit a high, getting ideas. 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Out all night, running wild. Woman sitting home with a month-old child. Dang me, dang me. They ought to take a rope and hang me high from the highest tree. 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One more. 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Six rounds bought and I bought five. Spent the groceries and half the rent. Like $14.27. So dang me, dang me. They ought to take a rope and hang me high from the highest tree. Woman, would you weep?

Alabama, on a farm way back up in the woods. I was so ragged that folks used to call me Patches. Papa used to tease me about it, for deep down inside he was hurt, 'cause he

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Had to have my party wine. Then one day she said, "Sweetheart, the party's over.

For tonight, mostly clear, patchy frost developing after 1 a.m., a low around 33 or 1°C. Tomorrow, sunshine with areas of frost, a high near 62 or 17°C. Thursday, sunshine with areas of frost as well, a high near 67 or 21°C. Friday, partly sunny, a high near 69 or 21°C. Saturday, partly sunny, a slight chance of showers, a high near 66 or 19°C. Sunday, mostly sunny, a slight chance of showers, a high near 68 or 20°C. Monday, mostly sunny, a high near 67, that's 19 degrees Celsius.